hard, you know. I'm trying my best, but some days, well, I'd say they're just ending up. But I'm so tired. So tired of pretending I'm okay when all I wanna do is scream. I'm sad, people. I'm sad and I don't know why. I didn't have an explanation when everything in my life seems so right. But man, I get crushed. I get crushed by my own existence. I mean, how sad is that? But maybe this is not so bad. Maybe you will be crushed and sad for a moment or two, you'd say. But you will, damn, I will get up.

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0: Jimmy Cliff for one more day, baby. Reggae Night. Remember the 80s.

Ferguson with our hands up. When it go down, we woman and man up. 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King pointed to the mountaintop, and we ran up.

day, the state, at this time, that there were days that I know that I spent more than 20 hours in meditation. And there were periods of time that lapsed, like beyond 2 to 3 weeks, that I know that I was

today was unreal. 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And it was just like a dream come true. Because we've been listening to him since we were like 12 years old. So I had to pinch myself.

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What to fight and what to report. 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Step back to step forward. Hold tight or let go. 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

0: In northern Brazil, when the poor people want to pray, they want to pray like the priests in Latin, but they don't know Latin. 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

You still listening, gentlemen? 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

0: the troops in the dark alleys, patiently waiting for the day they can feed. 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
1: This is for the foster children, for the runaways, for the underworld, and the underpaid.